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1: Drink and Think this week is going to be from Nashville.
2: Woo!
1: At the time that we're recording. It's like the magic of radio, right?
2: Right.
1: So usually the show day of, but like.
2: You don't have to explain it. Just. We're in Nashville.
1: Jordan and I will be in Nashville doing Drink and Think without Audrey. I want to explain why Audrey won't be there.
3: I won't be there.
1: But Drink and Think is coming up next from Broadway Street. Hang on.

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1: It's Audrey, and this is XYZ with Eric Zachary. I'm alone in the studio today because Eric and Jordan are in Nashville, and they went out and they did Drink and Think all by themselves on Broadway last night. So this is Drink and Think, all brought to you by Progressive.
2: We're about to get into it. It's Drink and Think, you sick animals, and I'm with Erica, and...
3: My name is Berta.
2: Berta, it looks like you're in white. No one else is. Congratulations. Woo! Can we get a look? Yeah! And what's your name?
4: Juanita Isabel Zamora.
2: I'm not going to say all that in case I be rude. I don't want to do that. Question number one. Woo! I didn't even ask the question yet. I love this. All right, Ed Sheeran just won his court case against the Marvin Gaye estate. Can y'all sing an Ed Sheeran song?
3: What?
2: Sing an Ed Sheeran song.

0: mean, this is Nashville. Y'all got this. Come on, let's sing it.
1: I'm in love with the shape of you.
0: Oh.
2: No.
1: Last night you were in my room.
0: Okay. Seth Rogen just revealed that he couldn't stop saying thank you to Penelope Cruz in a really intimate, sexy scene.
2: Woo!
0: Do y'all know the name of the 2008 film he was in with James Franco?
3: That's a great question. I don't know the answer to that. I will get back to you some other time.
0: They smoked weed, a lot of it in it.
3: Dumb and Dumber.
0: We love you for that. Anyway, Spotify is letting artists upload their own videos. Do y'all know what year Spotify came out?
3: 1992.
0: No, 2002? Okay. 2018. You almost had it. The answer is 2008. What's your favorite song?
3: Lovers and Friends.
0: By who?
3: Usher.
0: Oh, okay. Yeah. Tell me again. All right, what's yours?
3: My favorite song is Blow the Whistle by Too Short.
0: Blow the whistle. Thank you so much. Y'all have a great night.
4: Wow. Well, if you want to watch that, it is going to be on XYZ content on Instagram. You can find that there. The little
5: 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Usher, land the plane. Who's the sponsor?
4: You guys started giggling.
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3: From the Rappahannock Electric Cooperative Weather Center. Cloudy skies expected tonight with a slight chance for scattered rain showers. Lows dip down to about 67. Cloudy skies expected again tomorrow. Chance for scattered rain showers. Daytime highs approaching 80. Lows dip down to about 64. Tomorrow night, partly cloudy. Currently, it's 78 degrees.
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1: So Jordan and I have never really seen the same barber ever.
2: Oh my gosh.
1: But recently, because we moved studios, there's a barber shop down the street who I've been going to for a little while. Uh-huh. Our barber quit on us. Like, I think he got fired. But there's another guy there. And and this guy, shout out to, he has to be like 105.
3: What's
1: his
3: name?
1: His name's Nino.
3: Nino.
1: It's fine. What, you think he listens?
2: I'm
1: complimenting him.
2: Yeah.
1: My point is he is so meticulous that an average man's haircut without like any specialty coloring or anything like that is like, I don't know, maybe 30, maybe 40 minutes.
2: Yeah. I can get a haircut in under 30 minutes.
1: Yeah.
2: And it looked good.
1: Yeah. Jordan went yesterday. You timed out at like 55 minutes.
2: It was like an hour 10.
1: Mine was an hour and 23 minutes today.
2: And like, I'm sitting in the chair like, there's no more hair back there, bro.
1: Right.
2: What are you doing?
1: Well, and like, I know people out there, like some people really find it cathartic to get their hair cut, but like, Nino doesn't speak a lot of English, so like, there's not a lot of conversation on our part, so I'm just kind of sitting there like a kid at Supercuts when I'm four.
2: I also think it's just Nino.
1: No, it's Nino.
2: It is Nino?
1: I asked,
2: oh, okay.
1: I asked. Because I felt like I was saying it wrong.
2: Oh.
1: But yeah, he's like the original barber.
2: I think he's like barber number one.
1: He
2: like
1: also uses a straight blade for almost the whole haircut.
2: I'm like, are you sure, brother?
1: I don't know if you've ever gone through anything like that, Audrey, but like you cannot move your head. Because if you move your head, you're getting cut.
2: Right.
3: Yeah, I've used a straight razor before.
1: I mean, but for like an hour?
3: No.
1: Okay.
2: My neck
1: hurts. But here's the thing. He does the best haircut.
2: It's such a good haircut. My haircut looks great. I don't know why I'm wearing a hat.

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1: Leave it to Japan and say, let's take it a step further from like misters or cooling areas. We're just going to make refrigerators for humans.
2: It sounds awesome.
1: Yeah, does it? Because like, it's like, so it looks like these telephone booths or these quiet booths that you'll see at the airports.
3: Okay.
1: So it's literally a fridge for people to cool down because of the hot weather, which I'm all about. But here's the thing. If I saw a fridge that looks like it could lock from the outside, I'm like, this is a trap.
3: Now, this is going to sound very ignorant coming from me, mm-hmm. but is America the only place with central air? Why do they need
1: not
3: cooling
1: the only
3: boxes?
1: When we hit like high temperatures, they set up like cooling shelters and whatnot.
3: Really?
1: This is really no different.
2: Yeah.
1: Did you ever go to Six Flags and they have the Coca-Cola cooling zone?
3: Oh, yeah. But that's a Six Flags.
2: I've never what a been throwback to core Flags. Memory.
1: Yeah, so this, I mean, the I like the methodology. I like the reasoning behind it. I don't know that I love the execution.
3: So this is
2: think it's awesome that we have to do this. Is the thing?
1: Sure.
2: It's not supposed to be
1: don't get
2: this
1: ethical
2: hot.
1: On me. We
2: it's
1: all
2: not
1: agree
2: supposed
1: that.
2: To be this hot.
1: I don't think that I feel safe walking into a glass box in Japan and like that. They're gonna be like, "That's them." And we caught another American. The door.
3: So this is on the street.
1: Yeah.
3: Like the way you could get like a city bike or a
1: it
3: Diddy
1: looks
3: bike.
1: Like those like phone booths that you see in the airport, like quiet booths. But there's a glass door.
3: But
1: on
3: they're
1: it.
3: Outside. But they're
1: it's
3: not inside. They're
2: I want
3: outside.
2: It.
1: It's like a vending machine you climb into.
3: Huh.
2: I want it.
1: It's a trap.
3: Okay.
2: No, this lady looks so peaceful.

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1: 99.3. It's XYZ with Eric Zachary. Audrey bringing us our latest segment, Indie Fridays, where she gives you a breakdown of all the new music she's listening to. And if you like things that you're hearing, here's some artists you can check out. I'm going to let Audrey take it away.
2: It's XYZ with Eric Zachary. I'm Audrey, and this is Indie Friday. This week, we are talking about Dracula by Tame Impala. This song has been absolutely blowing up recently, and if you're worried about the Jenny representation, do not worry, I will get to her soon, but this week we're focusing just on Tame Impala. The first song that we are going to start with for this week's Indie Friday is Drifting by Night Tapes.

Night Tapes is a dream pop band. They're based in London, and they all used to be roommates, so they actually started making music together just by staying up late at night and jamming. Their debut album was actually released less than a year ago, so they have plenty of time to keep releasing music, so definitely one to check out there. The next song we're going to be talking about is Balloon by Crumb.

wouldn't be surprised if you have actually heard of Crumb before. They are a psychedelic rock band based out of Boston. I've been listening to them for a while now. They have a pretty big following, but what you might not know is that they self-release their music through their own label, Crumb Records, which is really cool and really impressive. So this has been Crumb with Balloon. And lastly, on this Indie Friday, this is All Night by Tokyo Tea Room.

0: Tokyo Tea Room is a dream pop band based in Margate, UK. They're kind of known for their fuzzy guitar tones, a lot of similar musical elements to Tame Impala, and they're actually touring right now in the US on their Feel Forever tour. If you like them, go check them out. They might be in your city soon. This has been Indie Friday on XYZ with Eric Zachary. Again, I am Audrey. And if you want to hear any of these artists, you can go check them out on our Instagram at XYZ Content. 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And I will catch you next week with Indie Friday on XYZ with Eric Zachary.
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1: Mom's hot take on XYZ with Eric Zachary. As far as I know, we're the only radio show in the world where this happens three times a week.
2: Where you bring your own mother on the show?
1: I just want to set that tone because I'm starting to see some other shows like, we should get mom's perspective. I'm like, I wonder where you got that idea.
2: We are number one.
1: You follow me on Instagram.
3: We are number one.
1: Yes, we are, mom. We're number one. My mom joins the show three times a week to provide her perspective on what's trending in pop culture. You said recently you've gone to Target and you've seen
3: Retro phones, and I'm getting one, and I'm going to get Audrey one, and it's going to be called Mom's Hot Take Landline.
2: It
1: was such a layout.
2: It was right there.
1: All right. We already talked about this. If you want to hear, today's Mom's Hot Take.
3: I want to talk about telephone operators.
2: Just jump it in.
1: Let me land the plane. 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
2: I feel like this is going to be one of those coming of age breaks on XYZ with Eric Zachary, because Audrey, 24, 10 years our junior, wanted to talk about going from frenemy to lover between like friends.
3: No, not friends. Enemy to lover.
2: Enemy to lover.
3: Yeah.
4: Oh, okay.
3: Like
4: yeah,
3: you do enemies, not like each other, okay. And then you're friends.
4: And now you're buddies. Yes. Okay. Yeah.
2: Is that your origin story with your roommate?
3: Yes. So my best friend, we did not like each other at all when we first, she's my roommate and she
2: did
3: moved in.
2: Did you meet her because of?
3: Yes. Okay. So she got moved it. In randomly.
2: Yeah, what
3: like
2: was your problem
3: she replaced
2: with her?
3: Our roommate. We both had a 9 a.m. class and she okay. would get in the bathroom at 7:30 in the morning and lock herself in there until like 8:45.
2: Yeah. Yeah,
3: and
2: okay.
3: so, and we share a bathroom.
4: Right.
3: And so, and anytime I would ask her like if I could get in, she'd like give me attitude. So it gave me, I was like, I don't even want to sure. ask anymore. Like, I guess I'll just start waking up super early to get ready in 20
2: so
3: minutes.
2: She won
3: so
2: that
3: you can
2: exchange,
3: have an hour
2: is what
3: and a
2: you're
3: half.
2: Saying.
3: Well, she was just rude to me. Right. She was just rude. That's... And then she didn't like me for whatever. Whatever reason, I don't know, just like catty girl stuff.
4: Right.
3: But then we started being friends because I was like crying one day and she was like, are you okay?
4: That's usually how it happens.
3: Yeah. But I was thinking about this because I know that you guys are also enemies to lovers.
4: I would not say, enemies.
2: I would say I rubbed Jordan the wrong way.
4: Yes.
2: But like, it wasn't like he hated me for a year and a half. It was like from the time that we first met where I rubbed him the wrong way at the first encounter to like us deciding to like go literally on a friend date was, I don't know, like 2 months.
4: So yeah.
3: Well,
4: yeah,
3: like, it took us probably like
4: There was never a part of me being like, oh, I've got a vendetta against this guy. When I met him, I was working part time at a concert where he was the host. And at the end of the night, he was like, great job, bud. And gave me a pat on the back. And I know that he didn't really like see me all day. Like he just knew like I was, you know,
2: I was
4: one of the
2: cheering on
4: workers.
2: The team that I knew helped make me look good.
4: See, so, it's that energy. What? It's that energy that kicked it off.
2: So I was like, hey, man, thanks for your help today, bud. I appreciate it.
4: And I was like, who the hell is this guy? Yeah. You know, like, where does bud? He get off? Yeah, bud, like, threw me
2: Which
4: over.
2: Is funny because, like, now we're 10 years into, like, the closest friend I've ever had
4: sure,
2: in life.
4: Yeah,
2: my best
4: yeah.
2: friend speech. I literally went on a rant of how you're my actual brother.
4: Yeah.
2: I can, to this day, call Jordan bud and he will
4: I'm like,
2: lose
4: dude,
2: it.
4: Come on, don't start that. But to your point about like, oh, you were crying. There was one day where at
2: so
4: our,
2: she's just your friend because she felt bad for you? Okay.
4: Well, so I think Eric and I like felt bad for each other because we were stuck at our old job because
2: we had to go in there super late.
4: Yeah, had to go in super late. Ended up being there for like 2 hours longer. And we just like sat and talked. We're like, oh, can't do anything we want to do. We're stuck here. Mm-hmm. And then we bonded over that. So it was kind of like we're in this pit together.
2: It was like a hostage situation.
4: Yeah, kind of. Yeah.
3: You had like a
4: mutually shared
3: experience.
2: I don't know.
3: Breakfast Club. You had a breakfast club.
4: Yeah, we had
3: experience.
4: A breakfast club.
2: That's
4: yes.
2: how you describe John Hughes' breakfast club.
3: I couldn't remember what it was called.
2: Is don't raising you your fist and going,
4: forget
3: well,
4: about
3: at
4: me.
3: The end, he goes,
4: yeah, yes.
2: Yeah. So many
3: in
2: other
3: the field.
4: Okay. Yes, I
2: I'm
4: get
2: so
4: it.
2: I'm so sorry to,
4: yeah,
2: to
4: yeah.
2: the Hughes estate. XYZ with Eric Zachary.
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14: From the Rappahannock Electric Cooperative Weather Center, cloudy skies expected tonight.

0: Night with a slight chance for scattered rain showers. Lows dip down to about 67. Cloudy skies expected again tomorrow. Chance for scattered rain showers. Daytime highs approaching 80. Lows dip down to about 64. Tomorrow night, partly cloudy. Right now, 74.
1: Turn it up.
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2: Adam Driver pretty much refuses to be in a Marvel film. The creator or president of Marvel,
3: Kevin Feige,
2: said that there's this like repeating thing they do every couple of years where they'll get on a Zoom with Adam because they want to pitch him a role.
4: Yeah.
2: And then he just basically ghosts them and is like, I'm good.
4: Well, that's yeah, because the interviewer in this interview that he did was like, so does he like think about it for a while? And he was like, no, he says no right away.
3: Straight up no, but honors the call.
2: God, I wish someone would do that with Jordan and I. Or someone we're trying to get a hold of. And we know the answer is no, but like just take
3: our
2: the call.
3: Our phones are available.
2: Take
3: call us.
2: The call.
3: Please.
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1: I feel like the millennial versus Gen Z thing is, it's a fight that we all kind of take with a grain of salt. It's like, obviously, I get that there's different struggles that Gen Z has that we didn't and vice versa. And you're just every decade, you're not going to understand things. But this is not the best representation.
2: Is your generation not known for being lazy?
1: No. What? Millennials versus Gen Z? Literally this story we're about to talk about. Hang on. This 21-year-old said, quote, "I was forced to be born. I should be financially supported." So he's refusing to work, saying it's his parents' job to basically give him money because he didn't have a say or consent to being born.
2: And you think this is a Gen Z thing?
1: Yes.
2: Because I remember when the millennials were in college that everybody was saying that you guys were lazy and you didn't want to work and you spent too much money on coffee and avocado toast.
1: You mean during the biggest financial crisis since the Great Depression?
2: Do you think that we're not in a financial crisis right now?
1: Not to the same degree. Yeah. And if you don't understand, then I got a great movie called The Big Short that you should go watch.
2: Oh my God.
1: XYZ with their
2: exact. I'm going to lose it.
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1: There's a 21-year-old that's going viral because he said he didn't consent to being born, so he shouldn't be held financially responsible. Like, it's basically, I'm 21, my parents should pay for everything I do, and I don't need to get a job because I didn't agree to being born, which obviously is an absurd thing to say or think and basically puts everyone in the same boat.
2: It's got to be rage bait, right?
1: It's got to be, but I do think it has some undertones of how Gen Z is going a little far.
3: Audrey, you have the floor. This is actually insane to me that this is your take on this. And I don't know if you're rage baiting me right now. I genuinely feel like part of it is rage bait and part of it is that this is how you actually feel. Mm-hmm. Obviously, this is insane. Obviously, this is an insane take.
2: Okay.
3: Gen Z is not lazy.
2: Okay.
1: What is the metric? It's 29% of every person under the age of 30 is still
2: 49%
1: of Americans under the age of 30 are still living at home and have never moved out.
3: And you think that that is because people are lazy?
1: Partially.
3: That's ridiculous.
1: To be fair, I don't necessarily think it's a lazy work ethic. That's not the only stigma I'm putting on it. I do think it's a codependency, a fear to face the real world. And obviously I moved home at 29 for a couple of years, so I understand financial limitations. I do know personally a lot of people that just have not pushed themselves to leave the nest.
3: Okay, so you know what an entry-level position pays, yeah, right? Do you know what rent is?
1: Yes.
3: For a one-bedroom apartment?
1: Yeah, I also know what it's like to have three jobs, and as do you, Audrey.
3: That's what I'm
1: saying. So I'm saying you're the exception to the rule.
3: But the literal only reason why I'm in the position that I'm in is because I got a really good job when I was 18 that is literally like I just stumbled into.
1: So you would say the only reason that you are a 24-year-old that lives on her own, not with your parents, is because you have pushed yourself to work hard to not be there.
3: I worked incredibly hard to get into college. I worked incredibly hard to get the scholarship money that I got.
2: Mm-hmm. Okay.
3: The job that I got when I turned 18 was because there was a pop-up in the mall.
1: So you think that has nothing to do with you pushing yourself to be charismatic, to be really good at your job, to maintain a professional atmosphere, all of those things? If you didn't have those, you would still have the job you have?
3: No, I think that part of it is that I did work hard. Like, once I got this job, I have worked hard to maintain this position. Huh. Yes.
2: So
3: I don't think that, like, it's just easy for people to stumble into a job that,
1: no,
3: like,
1: it's not. But it's also very
3: affords them a life.
1: But it's that to counteract that, it's also very easy to just not try.
2: Aren't you just going against this guy, though? Essentially, aren't you on our side? This guy is 21.
3: No,
2: saying
3: I am. I think that this is ridiculous. But what I'm saying is the Gen Z hate is getting a little insane.
2: Oh, okay. Got you.
3: It's getting a little crazy. No, I'm serious.
2: Yeah,
3: and
2: no,
3: it's
2: I know,
3: not
2: I know.
3: Funny because people are literally working so hard just to keep their heads above water.
2: Sure.
3: And you're just going to be like, hard enough?
2: That's all of us.
3: Exactly. Yeah. So why are you saying that? That's what I'm saying. That's all of us right now.
1: Because obviously I'm being heavy handed. And yes, I'm rage baiting you. But also all of that to say, like, it's a sink and swim world. Like, there's people that don't have the luxury of, like, staying at home or their parents will continue to support them.
3: And
1: guess what?
3: And
1: people survive.
3: They survive,
1: make it.
3: But not always well. And that's not how it should be.
2: Yeah, yeah. Oh, you're saying stop putting that just on Gen Z kids.
3: Yes. Okay.
1: You think I didn't have my struggles?
4: Eric, he's rage baiting the hell.
1: I'm kidding. It's XYZ.
2: She's gonna start crying.
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14: From the Rappahannock Electric Cooperative Weather Center. Slight chance for showers tonight. Otherwise, cloudy skies expected. Lulls up a lot around 67. Cloudy skies expected again tomorrow. Chance for showers. Daytime highs approaching 80. Partly cloudy skies tomorrow night. Lulls up a lot around 64. Right now, 72.
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1: It is a Friday show, XYZ with Eric Zachary. You got Jordan and I on the streets of Broadway in Nashville doing finding drunk people. Boy, we're there to do pop culture trivia. Audrey, as the mayor of Gen Z, is very mad at me as the president of millennials.
2: I think it's crazy to say that Gen Z doesn't work hard. I think it's literally insane.
1: That's not what I said. I said there is a good chunk of Gen Z that finds it easier to not apply themselves than the alternative, which is like,
2: just like not going to do
3: I think you just fit more words into what she said.
2: You just said the same thing.
3: Yeah, you said the exact same thing.
1: Yeah, that is what I'm saying. It's XYZ with Eric Zachary. If you missed any of this wonderful debate, you can catch it on demand. 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
1: Drink and Think this week is going to be from Nashville.
2: Woo!
1: At the time that we're recording. It's like the magic of radio, right?
2: Right.
1: So usually the show day of, but like.
2: You don't have to explain it. Just. We're in Nashville.
1: Jordan and I will be in Nashville doing Drink and Think without Audrey. I want to explain why Audrey won't be there.
3: I won't be there.
2: Got you.
1: But Drink and Think is coming up next from Broadway Street. Hang on.

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1: It's Audrey, and this is XYZ with Eric Zachary. I'm alone in the studio today because Eric and Jordan are in Nashville, and they went out and they did Drink and Think all by themselves on Broadway last night. So this is Drink and Think, all brought to you by Progressive.
2: We're about to get into it. It's Drink and Think, you sick animals, and I'm with Erica, and...
3: My name is Berta.
2: Berta, it looks like you're in white. No one else is. Congratulations. Woo! Can we get a look? Yeah! And what's your name?
4: Juanita Isabel Zamora.
2: I'm not going to say all that in case I be rude. I don't want to do that. Question number one. Woo! I didn't even ask the question yet. I love this. All right, Ed Sheeran just won his court case against the Marvin Gaye estate. Can y'all sing an Ed Sheeran song?
3: What?
2: Sing it, Ed Sheeran.
4: The girls.
5: Come on, perfect.
2: What? I mean, this is Nashville. Y'all got this. Come on, let's sing it.
3: I'm in love with the shape of you.
2: Oh.
3: No. Last night you were in my room.
2: Okay. Seth Rogen just revealed that he couldn't stop saying thank you to Penelope Cruz in a really intimate, sexy scene. Woo! Do y'all know the name of the 2008 film he was in with James Franco?
4: That's a great question. I don't know the answer to that. I will get back to you some other time.
2: They smoked weed, a lot of it in it.
4: Dumb and Dumber.
2: We love you for that. Anyway, Spotify is letting artists upload their own videos. Do y'all know what year Spotify came out?
4: 1992.
2: 2002?
4: Okay.
2: Yep. 2018. You almost had it. The answer is 2008. What's your favorite song?
4: Lovers and Friends.
2: By who?
4: Usher.
2: Oh, okay. Yeah. Tell me again. All right, what's yours?
4: My favorite song is Blow the Whistle by Too Short.
2: Blow the whistle. Blow the whistle. Thank you so much. Y'all have a great night.
1: Wow. Well, if you want to watch that, it is going to be on XYZ content on Instagram. You can find that there. The wolf kid.
6: 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Who's the sponsor?
1: You guys started giggling.
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1: I'm a little wary. For several months on Mom's Hot Take, we kind of had to put her in a pip.
2: No, performance we're review. Not going there.
1: Because we were like,
3: a pip.
2: Unless I was that's like, hey, the name like, of a pet.
1: Run the ideas past.
2: You can't put people over 60 in that category.
1: I think that's actually, it's sad, but that's most of the people that end up in pips at corporate America. But they're trying to sunset them. The point is, Mom, we've been kind of letting you have free range of bringing topics to us that we don't know about ahead of time. And they've been very lukewarm takes.
2: And that's going to happen today too, right?
1: No.
3: I hope not.
1: The last take, you were like, I'm Switzerland. I'm like, that's the opposite of a hot take.
3: Right.
1: So what is today's topic?
2: Telephones.
3: Oof.
4: Oh,
3: that man.
2: Okay.
3: Here we go.
1: Okay, Alexander Graham talking to my mom on Mom's Hot Take next.

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1: Mom's hot take on XYZ with Eric Zachary. Now, this is supposed to be a segment, Mom, where you take a very hard stance.
2: You know what? How many times I've used that tone with you through the years? This is supposed to be homework, honey. You're supposed to be doing your algebra. You're supposed to be learning your lines.
1: No, hang on. This is revisionist history. I had a higher GPA than you did in school.
2: No. My school was harder than your school. Your school was a piece of cake.
1: Okay. Right. Today, all we know is that you want to talk about telephones.
2: Okay, so I was in Target, and the search of retro landline corded phones is huge. Yeah. I was like, what is this?
1: Are they at Target now?
2: Yes. Okay. There's like so many varieties. It's
1: the varieties? Like, and you're coming at me for my homework?
2: Okay.
1: Did you go to DeVry?
2: You know, that's mean to DeVry people. Okay, so anyways, I was thinking for a moment, if we're going back to that retro corded telephone look, then we need to go back to offer jobs now to women or men who can be telephone operators, because the amount of time that I have been switched back and forth this week alone, mm-hmm. and then the call dropped, is like, okay, we need a serious conversation.
3: Switchboard operator?
2: Yeah, yes, we need switchboard operators.
1: I am going to cautiously side with my mother here, right? Okay. We've been pretty open on the show, and I don't want to get into all of it, that my dad's in the hospital, so we've been having to call them a lot. Right. And anyone that's ever had to deal with like a medical office, especially a big hospital, they will send you between departments left and right before you can even finish a sentence, just because they don't want to deal with you.
3: Right. Yeah.
1: This is not a shot at the medical industry, I can only imagine. But to my mom's point, if there was like a dedicated operator, not an automated system, you would just get connected to the right department right away.
3: I want to know are you going to get a corded phone on top of this to make these calls?
2: Oh, yeah, I'd love that. I think I am. I actually
1: because the amount of times
2: slam it on you.
1: No, the amount of times you put me on speakerphone and then walk away from your phone and try to talk to me at the same volume from across the room, I'm like,
2: no, we're not going there.
1: Went underwater.
2: I want to slam that headset down on you, like click, bye.
1: What is it? Is it connecting to like your cell phone? Is it a Bluetooth phone?
2: Yeah, of course. Okay. It's a Bluetooth.
1: So I'm people still don't have like landlines wired into their house. I'm sure someone hearing this is like, hey, I'm like, okay, you're in the
3: Some do, some do.
2: Some do.
3: We were talking about this a while back where like they're bringing it back for young kids. Mm-hmm. So that they can like develop the social skills and the communicating that they're losing being on iPads all the time.
4: I mean, honestly, I would love a landline.
3: Okay.
1: So Mom, can you explain to Audrey what it meant to have a bathroom phone?
2: Oh, I was one of the first in the whole Mount Prospect area to have a bathroom landline phone.
1: The amount of people that are like, where's Mount Prospect?
2: That's my hometown. My dad worked in kind of an industry that
1: he was like telecoms.
2: And so he brought home a phone and installed it into our bathroom with a really long cord. So I was talking in the bathtub to my friends.
4: Wait, that's so luxurious.
2: It was like a sign
1: of wealth. Like even if it really wasn't a house that had that, that was like the house that had the pool or the house that had the cool TV.
4: A telephone cord in a bubble bath is my dream.
3: I feel so out of the loop because the second I heard bathroom phone, I was like, oh, so you can take calls on the toilet.
1: Well, that's the man version.
3: Okay, got it. Cool.
1: Which Jordan and I still do. We just don't have a cord.
2: Well, I think, Audrey, your birthday's coming up. I think it's a nice gift for a landline phone.
4: Oh, my God.
2: Target.
1: No, yeah, Audrey, there's a but. She's going to be the only number you can dial from it.
3: Yeah, she's got to load.
1: It's going to be like a hotline.
4: Mom phone.
2: Mom hot take phone.
4: I love it.
1: Mom's hot take on phones and bringing back telephone operators. Okay. It's XYZ with Eric Zachary. Mom's hot takes all brought to you. Oh, this is fitting. All brought to you by T-Mobile.
2: See?
1: It's better over here. 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
14: From the Rappahannock Electric Cooperative Weather Center. Slight chance for showers overnight. Otherwise, cloudy skies expected. Lows up a lot around 67. Cloudy skies expected again. Saturday, chance for showers. Daytime highs approaching 80. Partly cloudy skies. Saturday night, lows up a lot around 64. Right now, 71.
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1: All right, that is it for us today. It is Friday, so it's it for us this week.
2: Yep.
1: To which Gen Z Audrey says, thank you. I can stop working.
2: Audrey, if you jump over me to fight him,
1: come at me, bro.
2: I understand.
1: Audrey?
3: Eric and I had a tiff earlier.
1: Look at me in the eyes.
3: And then Jordan asked if we could shake hands.
1: And I did.
3: And that we shook hands and Eric had a weak wrist.
1: I didn't want to hurt you. You also said you have to come to me. And I did because millennials work harder. So I was willing to put in that extra effort.
3: Yep. Yep.
1: Audrey.
3: Yep.
1: Audrey, I appreciate you.
3: Oh, thank you.
1: You're talented.
3: Thank you.
1: You're special.
3: Thank you.
1: You are loved.
3: Thank you.
1: You are kind.
3: Thank you.
1: And you work harder than most of the people in Gen Z. It's XYZ with Eric Zachary.
3: My roommate's literally going to law school in a month.
1: Good.
3: And my other one is going to med school in like 6 months.
1: Hell yeah.
3: This is bonkers.
2: I said,
1: XYZ.
2: I don't care.
1: It's XYZ with Eric Zachary. That's it for us. We'll see you on Monday. Hopefully, Audrey's still here.
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3: From the Rappahannock Electric Cooperative Weather Center. Slight chance for showers overnight, otherwise cloudy skies expected. Lulls up a lot around 67. Cloudy skies expected again. Saturday, chance for showers. Daytime highs approaching 80. Partly cloudy skies. Saturday night, lulls up a lot around 64. Currently 71.
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5: From the Rappahannock Electric Cooperative Weather Center. Slight chance for showers overnight. Otherwise, cloudy skies expected. Lows up a lot around 67. Cloudy skies expected again. Saturday, chance for showers. Daytime highs approaching 80. Partly cloudy skies. Saturday night, lows up a lot around 64. Currently, 69.
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4: From the Rappahannock Electric Cooperative Weather Center. Cloudy skies expected overnight with a slight chance of rain showers. Lulls up aloft around 67. Cloudy skies expected again Saturday. Chance for showers. Daytime highs approaching 80. Lows dip down to about 64. Saturday night, partly cloudy skies. Currently 69.
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2: From the Rappahannock Electric Cooperative Weather Center. Cloudy skies expected overnight with a slight chance of rain showers. Lulls up a low around 67. Cloudy skies expected again Saturday. Chance for showers. Daytime highs approaching 80. Lows dip down to about 64. Saturday night, partly cloudy skies. Right now, 66.
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3: From the Rappahannock Electric Cooperative Weather Center. Slight chance of rain showers overnight. Otherwise, cloudy skies expected. Lows level off around 66. Chance of rain showers Saturday. High temperatures reach up to 82. Sunshine mixed with clouds at times. Lows level off around 64. Saturday night, mainly clear skies. Currently 65.
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8: They say blood is thicker than water, but if your brother cheated on his wife and wanted to come live with you, you still blood thicker than water?
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2: They say it all the time, blood is thicker than water, but if your brother cheated on his wife and now wants to come stay with you, you let him come? Because that's exactly what's happening between Sean and Maya. Sean's brother made a mistake. He says he's sorry, and he shouldn't have done that. But while he figures it out with his wife and his family, he needs a place to stay. Maya's like, you crazy? He's not staying here. Look what he did to my sister-in-law.
3: Yeah, don't bring that energy around here. Listen, Sean, you know, definitely doesn't want to abandon his brother. On the other hand, he's not endorsing his behavior in any way, shape, or form. Maya says, I don't care. I don't want him here in this household. Whatever it is, he created this mess for himself, and he needs to figure a way out of it for himself. So she feels like it would be a betrayal to her sister-in-law and to the kids. That's the biggest thing for me, right? It's the kids are in the household, Anna. And you know what? When you got kids, no matter what age they are, they pick up on the vibes. And they talk to each other. They're going to talk to their cousins.
2: Yeah, but what would you do? 1-800-330-9999. Do you let them stay with you? Hey, Carrie.
4: I'm on her side, absolutely, 100%. He made this mess. He could figure out his own life.
3: Yeah, you know, if you're able to make big grown-up decisions, Anna, play stupid games, win stupid prizes, right? A lot of people would say so.
2: Yep. I agree, except when I think about it, if it was my brother or my sister and they came to me and they were upset and they knew they had made a mistake and they were trying to figure out what they were going to do with their life and all they want is my guest room. And how could I turn my back on that?
3: Yeah.
2: Like, so I certainly see both sides to it. He made his bed. Should he lie in it? Yes. But are you going to make him go sleep on the streets, like, as punishment?
3: Yeah, at the same time, too, it could cause him to spiral, right, if he's got nobody to back him up. So that could be a problem.
2: Keith, whose side are you on?
5: You know, family's family, but I think I'm on her side today. It's just a bad example for the kids in the house, and it's just going to cause a lot of stress and tension. I mean, is it worth supporting your brother, who can probably find a place to go somewhere else, if it's going to cause that kind of friction in your own home with your own wife? I mean, it's just going to cause more problems here, and then who knows? Maybe questions start to pop up, like what's going on in your head? So, you know what? Just stay away. Brothers are brothers. Blood is blood, but just stay away.
6: The verdict is in. Jury foreman, what are the results?
2: Maya, our audience agreed with you today. He's got to figure this out. It's his bed. He's got to lie in it. It's an old school saying, but it's true. He made this decision. He is destroying his family, and now he has to decide and figure out where he's going to live in the meantime. It's not your problem.
7: Exactly. Because at the end of the day, I don't want to have to sage my house. I don't want that energy over me and my kids and him. So, yeah.
3: I don't think that, again, this person has, your brother has an opportunity to rebuild his life however he sees fit. But I think the complication is that you have a family. And like your wife said, it's just bad energy in your household. It's not a punishment. It's just a set of circumstances where it doesn't make sense for him to be moving into your house.
8: I get why people feel that way, I guess. I just think it's harder when it's your actual brother.
3: Because
8: even when somebody's wrong, you still feel responsible for not completely abandoning them.
2: 100%.
3: Of course. Right.
2: Yeah.
3: Of course.
2: No, you're right. All right. If you have a problem, too, send an email. couplescore@annaandraven.com. Are you headed on vacation this summer?
3: If you're one of those people who loves to take pictures of your meals, this is going to be right up your alley.
2: Well, your friends think you're weird, but we don't.
3: We want to see pics of your vacation foods. You know, part of traveling is that personality that the food brings. 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
2: 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Is that a paella? Looks wonderful.
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6: From the Rappahannock Electric Cooperative Weather Center. High temperatures reach up to 82 today under partly cloudy skies with a slight chance for showers. Tonight, lows around 64. Mainly clear tomorrow, highs around 87. 89 Monday with a chance for storms. 91 Tuesday, chance for storms continues. Currently 64.
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8: You got a secret place? You know what I'm talking about? You know, like when you find a website that seems a little shady but turns out to be absolutely awesome? Or a store that plenty of people know about, but when you find it, you're like, how have I not been shopping here all these years?
9: Yeah.
8: Cardi B found one, and it made me giggle that she had never walked in the door at one of these. It's coming up next.

0: attack. The bison stared at her down and then just put her, its head down and kind of just laid there. They were very cute, weren't they?
1: No.
0: Okay.
2: No.
0: All right.
2: No.
0: Okay.
2: Right. And you never know what they're going to do.
0: All right. All right. Well, love you. Have a great day. Glad everything turned out well.
2: Glad you're alive.
0: Yep.
1: All right.
0: All right. Cool. Bye, princess.
2: Don't
0: Bye.
2: Have a shattered femur
0: Bye.
2: Like that grandfather.
0: Bye. 1-800-330-9999. Your bison encounter. Just kidding. Your animal encounter. What happened to you when you went face to face with a wild animal?
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0: The man that got flipped about 10 feet in the air, the grandfather at Yellowstone from the bison, is speaking out. He's doing well, but he said it wasn't the flip of the bison that got him. It was the landing.
2: Well, that's like a motorcycle crash. It's the same thing. It's not the fall that gets you. It's what you run into as you're sliding across the pavement.
0: Ironically, the day after that video went viral, we were scheduled for a bison tour, my family, on Catalina Island. And my daughter was like, no, we're not going. We sat. She was within 5 feet of that bison face to face. I had never seen her so scared in her life. Actually, we're going to, you know what? Let's put the video up. Of course, I'm filming the whole time and I'm giggling. We'll put the video up on our Instagram at Anna and Raven. But I'm sure you've got it too. Your wildlife animal encounter. What happened to you? 1-800-330-9999.

0: Live 99.3 just leveled up. The energy, the chemistry, the comedy. Anna and Raven are in.
1: When animals attack, if you missed the video from the grandfather being tossed in the air at Yellowstone last week, good news, he's doing interviews saying that he's doing well.
2: Yeah, he's
1: recovering
2: alive.
1: In a hospital. Ironically, I had scheduled my daughter, my whole family, on a bison tour the day after that video went viral, and my daughter was face-to-face with a bison. If you want to see that video, it's on our Instagram at Anna and Raven.
2: I'd be sure you were out to kill us. You know, when you encounter animals, Anna, you have no idea what's going to happen. They're just unpredictable. I encountered three French poodles yesterday, and they all tried to pee all around my legs because they got so excited when I saw them.
1: That means they like you. Dogs pee when they see you, that means they like you.
2: Yeah, but, you know, I like them to be a little bit more predictable, at least with their bladder anyways.
1: What was your why?

0: mythology and what is actual history. Right. So we don't really know either. Am I getting that
1: correct? They're very mythologized. I'm sure a lot of it was put together from stories of actual conflicts.
0: Right.
1: But again, mythologized and kind of packaged in a way to spread down to future generations through the oral tradition so that people would know that there were these conflicts, there were these fights, even though there might have been elements that were a little fantastical.
2: Did anybody find it strange that the gods were picking sides? Like, how many gods were there? Seems like there was a lot.
1: Many gods.
2: Why don't these gods just mind each other's business?
1: Many gods. No, but back then, no, it was not strange at all. You had a god on your side, or you didn't. And if you didn't, look out.
0: I want to go on record and say I still don't understand.
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11: From the Rappahannock Electric Cooperative Weather Center. Sunshine mixed with clouds at times today, with a slight chance of rain showers. High temperatures reach up to 82. Mainly clear skies tonight, lows around 64. Highs level off around 87 tomorrow, mainly clear skies. Chance of thunderstorms Monday and Tuesday. Right now, it's 64 degrees.
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0: I can't figure out, is it like the Scarlet Letter where everybody knows your business?
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0: Right, but put yourself out there publicly so the minute you walk out, everyone knows that you're single. 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
9: Did you see that video that went viral last week of the grandfather at Yellowstone?
10: Way to take the punch for your grandson.
9: Oh, he...
10: Way to do it.
9: That bison tossed him like 8 feet in the air.
10: Yeah.
9: Yeah, he's speaking out now. And you know who else is speaking out? My daughter. Because the day after that video went viral, I took her on a bison tour.
10: Wait,
9: and I'm
10: wait
9: not
10: a
9: sure.
10: Minute.
9: Yeah, I don't know.
10: Why
9: if that
10: would
9: was,
10: you do that?
9: I didn't know what was going to happen.
10: Why would
9: I had
10: you
9: no
10: do
9: idea.
10: That?
9: It was a complete coincidence, a strange one at that. It's coming up.
11: Yeah.

I bet. Said I got drive, I don't need a car. Money really all that we fiending for. I'm doing things they ain't seen before. Bands ain't dumb, but extreme is all. I'm a demon lord. Fall off what? I ain't seen the horse. Called your bluff, better cite the source. Fame ain't something that I need no more. Yeah.

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5: From the Rappahannock Electric Cooperative Weather Center. Slight chance of rain showers this afternoon. Otherwise, lots of sunshine. Daytime highs approaching 82. Mainly clear again tonight. Lows around 64. Mainly sunny tomorrow. High of 87. Chance for storms Monday and Tuesday with highs in the upper 80s. Right now, 70.
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6: From the Rappahannock Electric Cooperative Weather Center. Lots of sunshine this afternoon with daytime highs approaching 82. Mainly clear skies again tonight. Lows level off around 64. Highs level off around 87 tomorrow. Mainly clear skies. Upper 80s Monday and Tuesday with thunderstorms possible both days. Right now, 72.
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12: From the Rappahannock Electric Cooperative Weather Center. Highs level off around 82 this afternoon under mainly sunny skies. Mainly clear skies again tonight. Lows level off around 64. Highs level off around 87 tomorrow. Mainly clear skies. Upper 80s Monday and Tuesday with thunderstorms possible both days. Right now, 74.
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11: From the Rappahannock Electric Cooperative Weather Center. Highs level off around 82 this afternoon under mainly sunny skies. Mainly clear skies again tonight. Lows level off around 64. Highs level off around 87 tomorrow. Mainly clear skies. Upper 80s Monday and Tuesday with thunderstorms possible both days. Right now, it's 75 degrees.
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7: From the Rappahannock Electric Cooperative Weather Center. Sunshine mixed with clouds at times this afternoon, with daytime highs approaching 82. Partly cloudy skies again tonight. Lows level off around 64. Slight chance for scattered thunderstorms tomorrow. Highs level off around 87. Sunshine mixed with clouds at times. Currently 77.
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7: From the Rappahannock Electric Cooperative Weather Center. Lows dip down to about 64 tonight under partly cloudy skies. Sunshine mixed with clouds at times again tomorrow. Slight chance for scattered thunderstorms. Highs level off around 87. Chance for scattered thunderstorms tomorrow night. Lows around 66. Mainly cloudy skies. Currently, it's 79 degrees.
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11: From the Rappahannock Electric Cooperative Weather Center. Lows dip down to about 64 tonight under partly cloudy skies. Sunshine mixed with clouds at times again tomorrow. Slight chance for scattered thunderstorms. Highs level off around 87. Chance for scattered thunderstorms tomorrow night. Lows around 66. Mainly cloudy skies. Currently, it's 77 degrees.
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0: Tonight, lows around 66, mainly cloudy skies. Right now, 79.
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5: From the Rappahannock Electric Cooperative Weather Center. Partly cloudy with fog tonight, lows around 64. Slight chance of thunderstorms tomorrow. Highs level off around 87. Sunshine mixed with clouds with fog at times early. Partly cloudy skies tomorrow night. Chance of thunderstorms, lows around 66. Right now, it's 79 degrees.
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